when you climb the hill of vision. As above, so it was below. Through the apathy and derision, each step ascending you took alone. And when they pin you in the corner, pay no heed to their droning on.

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Classless, classist, political coup. Racist attack race, despite birthplace. Division on our back.

system designed for depression to thrive, it's no wonder. In a system designed for oppression to thrive, it's no wonder. In a system designed for white supremacy to thrive, it's no wonder. In a system designed for a class war to thrive, it's no wonder. In a system designed for grifters to thrive, it's no wonder. In a system designed for oligarchy to thrive, it's no wonder.

every day, but I'm your biggest fan. I even got the underground shit that you did with Scam. I got a room full of your posters and your pictures, man. I like the shit you did with Rockets too, that shit was fat. Anyways, I hope you get this, man. Hit me back, just a chat. Truly yours, your biggest fan. This is Stan.

Dear mister, I'm too good to call and write my fans. This will be the last package I ever send you. Been 6 months and still no word. I don't deserve it. I know you got my last two letters. I wrote the addresses on them perfect. So this is my cassette I'm sending you. I hope you hear it. I'm in the car right now. I'm doing 90 on the freeway. I love you, Slim. We could have been together. Think about it. You ruined it now. I hope you can't sleep and you dream about it.

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I'm a visionary. 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I can see the 2086. 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I'm just going through the motion, hopping in my UFO flight.

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Growing up with the Furious Five and crashing days and Dizzy and M77 is back in the day. Just know you need the passion to play and have the mic in your hand when you were flashing. He say, hey, yo.

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Ladies, ladies, ladies, ladies. Ladies, ladies, ladies, ladies.

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The comfort of a futon, I raid cupboards for Arnie's DVDs. Stay awake, look at the ceiling paint.